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That is The Killers with Somebody Told Me. Also, Simple Plan before that with I'm Just a Kid. Reminder, CKON Radio Bingo is going down this Tuesday night, June 23rd. The jackpot is going to be $7,500. 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Also, keep in mind that we are giving away our father's giveaway. One lucky dad will win some great prizes. So stay tuned for your cue to call. When you hear the cue, be one of the 10 callers through, callers 1 through 10, and you will get your name into the draw for our Father's Day giveaway. It's George Thorogood now on CKON.

0: Fascia. You know, the fascia. 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Dad is fascia. 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Father.
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Increasing clouds tonight with a chance of showers and thunderstorms overnight. Low around 61 Fahrenheit or 17 Celsius. Tomorrow, showers and possibly a thunderstorm. High near 74 Fahrenheit, 23 Celsius. Tomorrow night, increasing clouds with a chance of showers once again. Low around 58 Fahrenheit or 14 Celsius. It becomes breezy for Friday with a chance of afternoon showers. High near 71 Fahrenheit, 22 Celsius. And then mostly cloudy for Saturday. We could see an afternoon thunderstorm in the afternoon. High near 69 Fahrenheit, 21 Celsius. It's 8:33 and currently 72 Fahrenheit, 22 Celsius.

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1: 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And it's happening Tuesday, June 23rd, right here on your live and local station, CKON. 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

0: Here's your forecast for Aucosusta and the surrounding area for tonight. Increasing clouds with a chance of showers and thunderstorms overnight, low around 61 Fahrenheit, 17 Celsius. Showers and possibly thunderstorms for tomorrow, high near 74 Fahrenheit, 23 Celsius. Tomorrow night, increasing clouds with a chance of showers, low around 58 Fahrenheit or 14 Celsius. Breezy for Friday with a chance of afternoon showers, high near 71 Fahrenheit, 22 Celsius. And then mostly cloudy for Saturday with a chance of a possible thunderstorm in the afternoon, high near 69 Fahrenheit or 21 Celsius. It is 9:01 and currently 67 Fahrenheit. That is 19 Celsius.
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2: In memoriam, Everett M. Hampton, 85. Peacefully passed away on Thursday, June 11th at Messina Hospital, with the love of his wife at his side while under the care of hospice. He had previously been a resident of the Messina Rehabilitation and Nursing Center since 2023. Everett was born on February 17th, 1941, in Brazier Falls, the son of the late Max Jr. and Vivian Hanson Hampton. He attended rural schools until 7th grade when he entered Messina Central Schools, graduating in 1959. On January 13, 1961, he entered the United States Air Force, proudly serving his country until his honorable discharge on January 12, 1965, as Airman First Class. On June 26, 1962, he married Judith Garrow at the Hogansburg United Methodist Church, with Reverend Albert Cameron officiating. Following his return home from the Air Force, Everett started his apprenticeship with Alcoa at BOCES for General Mechanics. He retired from Alcoa in 2001 after 39 years of service. Everett was devoted to his God and to humanity. He was a 50-year member of the Grace United Methodist Church, and more recently, Messina First United Methodist Church. He was also active with Kairos Prison Ministry, working in both Dannemora and Gouverneur prisons. He attended many walk to Emmaus retreats with his wife. He was a 50-plus year member of the Masonic Lodge, a member of the Media Temple Shrine, 32nd Degree Masonry, and was active with the Ups and Downs, a fundraiser for Shriners Children's Hospital. Everett was a volunteer with Messina Meals on Wheels and was active in the Special Olympics with his son Robert for many years. He enjoyed gardening, maintaining his yard, and will fondly be remembered for his great sense of humor. Everett is survived by his loving wife, Judy, his son, and his wife, Carson and Tawny of Upland, California, his grandchildren, Brittany, Alden Kirchner, and Zachary Hampton, 5 great-grandchildren, and several cousins. Arrangements are under the care and guidance of the Donaldson Funeral Home, Messina, where friends may call on Friday, June 19th, from 3 to 5 and 7 to 9 p.m. His funeral services will be held on Saturday, June 20th at 11 a.m. at the funeral home, with Reverend James E. Barnes II officiating and Reverend Bruce Chapman and Pastor Mark Garrow assisting. Burial will be held at the convenience of the family in Messina Center Cemetery. Memorial contributions may be made in his memory to Messina Meals on Wheels or Messina First United Methodist Church Memorial Fund. Friends are encouraged to share memories and offer condolences online at DonaldsonFH.com. This has been In Memoriam, as the community notes the passing of Everett M. Hampton. In Memoriam has been a presentation of the Donaldson Funeral Home, Messina, New York.
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is your live and local station, 97.3 CKON, and that is Avril Lavigne with a girlfriend. It is a 9:17. Good evening. I'm Kevin with you here, and coming up, music on the way from the White Stripes. We also have Kiss on the way and some Eagles and Oasis. All coming up right now is Fountains of Wayne, and this is Stacey's Mom on your live and local station from the heart of Aquasusne. 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

Increasing clouds tonight with a chance of showers and thunderstorms overnight. Low around 61 Fahrenheit or 17 Celsius. Tomorrow's showers and possibly a thunderstorm. High near 74 Fahrenheit, 23 Celsius. Tomorrow night, increasing clouds with a chance of showers. Low around 58 Fahrenheit, 14 Celsius. And then Friday, breezy with a chance of afternoon showers. High near 71 Fahrenheit or 22 Celsius. Looking ahead to Saturday, mostly cloudy with a chance of showers. Possibly a thunderstorm in the afternoon with a high near 69 Fahrenheit. That is 21 Celsius. Under mostly cloudy skies, we're currently sitting at 67 Fahrenheit. That is 19 Celsius.

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3: 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And it's happening Tuesday, June 23rd. 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

Tonight, increasing clouds with a chance of showers and thunderstorms overnight. Low around 61 Fahrenheit or 17 Celsius. Showers and possibly a thunderstorm tomorrow with a high near 74 Fahrenheit, 23 Celsius. Tomorrow night, increasing clouds with a chance of showers. Low around 58 Fahrenheit or 14 Celsius. Breezy with a chance of afternoon showers for Friday. High near 71 Fahrenheit or 22 Celsius. And looking ahead to Saturday, mostly cloudy with a chance of showers and possibly a thunderstorm in the afternoon. High near 69 Fahrenheit, 21 Celsius. It is 10 o'clock and currently it is a 64 Fahrenheit, that is 18 Celsius. Wake up in the morning with the Get Up and Go Morning Show. Reen Cook and Waste a Moment is going to take care of you. Lots of great music on the way from Toto. Also, Sum 41, Green Day, and No Doubt all coming up. Have yourself a great evening. 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

summer is almost here. And what better way to put a little sunshine in your life than winning CKON's Radio Bingo? It's all happening Tuesday, June 23rd. 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And it's happening Tuesday, June 23rd, right here on your live and local station, CKON. 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

Sego Sego, always the woman here, inviting you to join us every Wednesday morning at 8:30 on the Get Up and Go Morning Show. A lucky bingo player who played the blue quickie cards from last night's radio bingo will have a chance to win $250 American cash. Degani de wat nyawat, wiskni wasani got wistage, ostu neha. Courtesy of the Akwesasne Convenience Store Association. All you have to do is hang on to your blue quickie card and listen for the free space number. If you have the matching number, you have 9 minutes and 73 seconds to call us to claim your cash. We will call out free space numbers until we get a winner or up to 25 free space numbers, whatever comes first. If we do not get a winner, the cash will roll over and be added to next week's cash. The Akwesasne Convenience Store Association members include 37 West Lounge, 37C Cannabis Company, Action Race Parts, Akwesasne Mini Mart, Bearsden Main Location, Bearsden Western Door, Big Boys Gas and Tobacco, CT's Country Market, Corner Convenience and More, Diamond Tobacco, East Orvis Street, and Edith May Cafe.

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And what better way to put a little sunshine in your life than winning CKON's Radio Bingo? 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And it's happening Tuesday, June 23rd, right here on your live and local station, CKON. Booming from the heart of Akwesasa.

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A lucky bingo player who played the blue quickie cards from last night's radio bingo will have a chance to win $250 American cash. Degani de wat nyawa, wiskni wasani ga wistage, ostu neha. Courtesy of the Akwesasne Convenience Store Association. All you have to do is hang on to your blue quickie card and listen for the free space number. If you have the matching number, you have 9 minutes and 73 seconds to call us to claim your cash. We will call out free space numbers until we get a winner or up to 25 free space numbers, whatever comes first. If we do not get a winner, the cash will roll over and be added to next week's cash. The Akwesasne Convenience Store Association members include Smokey's Tobacco, Smoking Turtle and More, Speedway Plaza, Top Shelf Cannabis, Truck Stop No. 9, Wacky Tobacco Smoke Shop, Twin Leaf Gas and Tobacco Akwesasne, Twin Leaf Express in Fort Covington, Whirlwind Enterprise, Well Bill's One Stop, World Famous Tobacco, and Willow Street Smoke Shop.

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A lucky bingo player who played the blue quickie cards from last night's radio bingo will have a chance to win $250 American cash. Degani de wat nyawa, wiskni wasani got wistage, ostu neha, courtesy of the Akwesasne Convenience Store Association. All you have to do is hang on to your blue quickie card and listen for the free space number. If you have the matching number, you have 9 minutes and 73 seconds to call us to claim your cash. We will call out free space numbers until we get a winner or up to 25 free space numbers, whatever comes first. If we do not get a winner, the cash will roll over and be added to next week's cash. The Akwesasne Convenience Store Association members include Flint and Stone, Keegan's Tobacco, Lawless Tobacco, Lil Yellow Smoke Shop 1, Miles Square Smoke Shop, Mohawk Raceway, Red Fox Gas and Tobacco, Roadblock Billy's, Smokestacks, Smoker's Warehouse Akwesasne, Smoker's Warehouse Fort Covington, and Smoky Island.

summer is almost here. And what better way to put a little sunshine in your life than winning CKON's Radio Bingo? 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And our jackpot, $7,500 if you can bingo the first five numbers called. 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Then there's our quickie. 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We'll be giving away $250 U.S. courtesy of the Akwesasne Convenience Store Association. CKON Radio Bingo, it's on the way to brighten up this summer day. And it's happening Tuesday, June 23rd, right here on your live and local station, CKON. Booming!

blow around unsecure objects. 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And it is a 4:30, and currently we're sitting at 69 Fahrenheit. That is 21 Celsius.

0: 97.3 CKON, your live and local station with Martina McBride. Right there, that is Independence Day. Post Malone and Luke Combs. Luke Combs before that with Guy for that. Also Kevin Powers and Shaboozy with Move On. It is 4:40. Good afternoon. I'm Kevin with you here. Letting you know that you can celebrate Father's Day with a Nerf battle at the North Country Children's Museum. That's located at 10 Raymond Street, Potsdam, New York, from 2 to 2:45 p.m. on Saturday, June 21st. Bring your own Nerf blaster or use one of theirs. If you want more information, you can call 315-274-9380. Music on the way from Stella Lefty and Billy Currington is on the way next.
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0: Highly Elevated 660, Hogansburg, New York, presents the Afterlife Festival with headliner Chris Webby. Chris is on his Webby Arcade Tour and will be performing at Highly Elevated.
6: You ain't never had a friend like me. 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
0: Friday, June 19th at 9:30 p.m., along with Spose, Siamese Goat God, and Quake Matthews, with co-headliner Lil D, a.k.a. 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Performing at 8:30 p.m.,

For more information, check them out on Facebook at Afterlife Festival. Some proceeds from this year's festival will go back to the community. Local businesses like the Community Garden Aquasustenance and End of Life Program. The Afterlife Festival 2026 with Chris Webby and Lil D. Don't miss it, June 19th at Highly Elevated 660 Hogansburg, New York, right off Route 37. Major sponsors are Maverick Science Cornwall, Elite Visuals Media, and Smith Lumber for Covington, New York, and Highly Elevated Hogansburg, New York. We

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My name's Joshua with your CKOA News Update. A wind advisory remains in effect from 8 a.m. this morning to 8 p.m. this evening. You can see southwest winds gusting up to 45 miles per hour, which could drop tree limbs and blow around unsecured objects. The National Weather Service had issued a tornado watch that ended at 3 p.m. Conditions were favorable for the development of severe thunderstorms. We'll have your full forecast coming up. The St. Regis Mohawk Environment Division is putting out a community swimming advisory for the Grass, the Racket, and St. Regis Rivers. The swimming advisory has been issued due to exceedingly high concentrations of pathogen indicator bacteria. With several days of rain in the forecast, the Water Resources Program plans to resample the rivers on Monday, weather permitting. Members of the Mohawks of Akwesasne are invited to attend a community information session on the Jigalistizalit Trust. Attendees will receive an overview of the trust, including updates on its administration, management, and ongoing activities. That has taken place tonight at 6 to 8 p.m. at the G. Steiner Recreation Center. Tomorrow, the Mohawk Council of Akwesasne Sahatihahalana Detox Center will be conducting pre-admission screenings for detox services with Dr. Scott from 8 a.m. to 12 p.m. Admission for detox services will be for Tuesday, June 23rd. There will be an end-of-school year social tonight at the Akwesasne Mohawk Nation Longhouse. That's at 7 p.m. There will be a traditional feast at 6 p.m. First come, first serve. Please, no drop-offs. Come eat, dance, enter for door prizes, and feel the good medicine as much needed in the community of Akwesasne. The Cornwall Police Service is reminding residents to exercise caution and be aware of the surroundings following reports of distraction thefts. Suspects approach individuals in public places under the guise of asking for directions or assistance. During the interaction, the victim is distracted while jewelry or other valuables are stolen. To help protect yourself, be cautious when approached by strangers. Maintain your personal space and keep your valuables out of sight whenever possible. If someone attempts to place jewelry or another item on you, step back and decline. Report any suspicious activity to the police immediately. If you believe you've been the victim of a distraction theft, contact Cornwall Police Service at 613-933-5000 or an emergency 911. A protest that turned boisterous popped up outside the home of an Akwesasne man who was at the center of an investigation into the sexual exploitation of a child. On Tuesday, the St. Regis Mohawk Tribal Police, in a Facebook post, said they and Homeland Security investigation agents carried out a search warrant at 1504 State Route 37 and took Justin L. General into custody. It does not yet say if General was charged with the offenses, nor does it say whether he was arraigned. The post concludes with, "It's an ongoing investigation." Tribal police officers declined to answer a reporter's questions about the case, citing a gag order from their chief of police. After the news broke, Akwesasne resident Chrissy Jacobs said, "In a very spur-of-the-moment last minute, decided to make a banner that says pedophile in red spray paint and wanting to put it up in front of the general's house." She texted the picture to a friend who she was already there waiting for her when she arrived. Their presence started to draw other people who wanted to protest general staying in the community. By nightfall, dozens of people had shown up. The word pedophile was also spray painted in red twice on the highway, one facing east and one west. A video recorded live on Facebook shows 2 hours and 38 minutes of demonstration from some point after it started at 5 p.m. until well after dark. It shows people lined across Route 37 across from General's house yelling in protest. Drummers and singers joined in and could be heard playing in the background through much of the video. Throughout the video, passing drivers honked their horns in support. Around the 2-hour mark after

0: York, eight people from the protest approached a house, two go in the front door and to try to kick it in while protesters cross the road. A half dozen tribal police and the protesters can later be seen as a group in the driveway in front of the garage talking. The conversation is inaudible. There are no arrests on the video. Jacobs then addressed the crowd and told them they need to leave the house alone and need to stop shooting fireworks and revving engines, for neighbors have children trying to sleep. Jacobs said the community outrage isn't just because allegations are heinous, but because there's a problem with sex crimes in the community not being investigated or are what the protesters see as under-prosecuted. Late on Wednesday, the St. Regis Mohawk Tribe released a community notice saying Tribal Council is considering adopting a tribal banishment law. It's not clear if the timing is related to the Akwesasne community backlash against General. The tribe already has a law in place excluding non-members from Akwesasne. It says the process will require community consultation, which includes notice and comment period, as well as public meetings prior to the referendum. Alberta Premier Danielle Smith said Wednesday that a group of First Nations chiefs need to check themselves after they accused her of potential treasonous activity for calling for a separation vote. The Assembly of Treaty Chiefs representing First Nations across Alberta unanimously voted this week to ask RCMP to look into whether the province's fall referendum amounts to criminal treason by Smith and her United Conservative Party. The chiefs, in a news release, said organizing the vote is an intentional treaty violation and that Smith's government is ignoring serious risks to Canada's sovereignty. The group also said that when their treaties were signed, the Northwest Mounted Police, now known as the RCMP, committed to ensuring the safety of First Nations, while the Crown promised goodwill in exchange for sharing the land. United, the chiefs of Treaty 6, number Treaty 7, and Treaty number 8 territories now call for the fulfillment of this commitment in the form of a full investigation. At an unrelated news conference in Calgary, Smith dismissed the chief's statement, saying, "I think it's disgraceful that any government wants to be taken seriously would level the charges that serious against another government. I would ask the treaty chiefs to check themselves because we have a very collaborative relationship between our government and our ministers." Smith said she wants the relationship to continue, but that this kind of overwrought language has no place in a democracy. Two of the Assembly's chiefs in response to Premier said it's Smith who needs to check herself. This whole time, she's been trying to steamroll her separatist regime into the rest of Albertans as well and infringing on the Constitution that built the framework of Canada, said Joey Pate, Grand Chief of the Confederacy of Treaty 6 First Nations. Her and her government need to check themselves and remember who they work for. Albertans are out to vote on October 19th on whether they want to remain in Canada or start the process to hold a second binding referendum on the province quitting Canada. Smith has repeatedly cited two competing petitions on either side of the separation debate as being the reason she called for the referendum. However, she has said she'll vote for Alberta to stay in Canada. Her government is also appealing a court ruling that saw the petition launched by a separatist group struck down after it was challenged by a group of Alberta First Nations. A judge ruled the petition shouldn't have been issued and that Smith's government neglected its duty to consult First Nations. Indigenous leaders have been outspoken in their opposition to Alberta's separatist movement and legislation passed by Smith's government that aided the separatist petition campaign. Pete took his concerns about secession to England in March when he met with King Charles. An RCMP spokesperson said the force is aware of the chief's statement and is reviewing the request but couldn't comment further. A spokesperson for Alberta's Auditor General, who the chiefs also called on to investigate, said the matter is out of his purview. That's your news of the hour. From CKON, I'm Joshua Sargent reporting. You'll see showers and thunderstorms tonight. Mostly cloudy with a low of 57. That's 14. Chance of precipitation is at 60%. Southwest winds, 17 miles per hour, gusting as high as 37 miles per hour. Chance of showers and thunder tomorrow, a high of 70. That's 21. West wind, 17 miles per hour, gusting as high as 29 miles per hour. Chance of precipitation is at 80%. Showers likely tomorrow night, maybe a thunderstorm, mostly cloudy, a low of 55, that's 13. West wind, 11 miles per hour, chance of precipitation is at 70%. And on Saturday, a chance of showers, mostly cloudy, a high of 70, that's 21. Chance of precipitation is at 60%. And that's your forecast from your live and local station. 97.3 CKON.
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There's a wind advisory that remains in effect until 8 p.m. this evening with gusty winds that will blow unsecure objects, tree limbs that could be blown down as well, and a few power outages is possible. Other than that, mostly we'll see some showers, thunderstorms, becoming mostly cloudy overnight, low around 57 Fahrenheit, 14 Celsius. Tomorrow, a chance of showers and possibly an afternoon thunderstorm, high near 70 Fahrenheit or 22 Celsius. And then Saturday, becoming mostly cloudy with a chance of showers, high near 70 Fahrenheit or 22 Celsius. And then for Sunday, partly sunny with a high near 73 Fahrenheit, that is 23 Celsius. It is 531 and currently 67 Fahrenheit, that is 19 Celsius. See us in

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1: 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CKON Radio Bingo, it's on the way to brighten up this summer day. And it's happening Tuesday, June 23rd. Right here on your live and local station, CKON. 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

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It's 5:50. We're going to check in with CKON News and Sports on the way. We also got the community calendar coming up as well, and then we'll be switching over to some rock music after that. Language lesson all on the way, plus Megan Maroney. Right now, it is Mindy McCready.

0: Global Listening and the rest of the Seaway Valley. My name's Joshua with your CKON News Update. A wind advisory remains in effect from 8 a.m. this morning to 8 p.m. this evening. You can see southwest winds gusting up to 45 miles per hour, which could drop tree limbs and blow around unsecured objects. The National Weather Service had issued a tornado watch that ended at 3 p.m. Conditions were favorable for the development of severe thunderstorms. We'll have your full forecast coming up. The St. Regis Mohawk Environment Division is putting out a community swimming advisory for the Grass, the Racket, and St. Regis Rivers. The swimming advisory has been issued due to exceedingly high concentrations of pathogen indicator bacteria. With several days of rain in the forecast, the Water Resources Program plans to resample the rivers on Monday, weather permitting. Members of the Mohawks of Akwesasne are invited to attend a community information session on the Jigalistizale Trust. Attendees will receive an overview of the trust, including updates on its administration, management, and ongoing activities. That has taken place tonight at 6 to 8 p.m. at the G. Steiner Recreation Center. Tomorrow, the Mohawk Council of Akwesasne Sahat Halana Detox Center will be conducting pre-admission screenings for detox services with Dr. Scott from 8 a.m. to 12 p.m. Admission for detox services will be for Tuesday, June 23rd. There will be an end-of-school-year social tonight at the Akwesasne Mohawk Nation Longhouse. That's at 7 p.m. There will be a traditional feast at 6 p.m. First come, first serve. Please, no drop-offs. Come eat, dance, enter for door prizes, and feel the good medicine as much needed in the community of Akwesasne. The Cornwall Police Service is reminding residents to exercise caution and be aware of the surroundings following reports of distraction thefts. Suspects approach individuals in public places under the guise of asking for directions or assistance. During the interaction, the victim is distracted while jewelry or other valuables are stolen. To help protect yourself, be cautious when approached by strangers. Maintain your personal space. Keep your valuables out of sight whenever possible. If someone attempts to place jewelry or another item on you, step back and decline. Report any suspicious activity to the police immediately. If you believe you've been the victim of a distraction theft, contact Cornwall Police Service at 613-933-5000 or an emergency 911. A protest that turned boisterous popped up outside the home of an Akwesasne man who was at the center of an investigation into the sexual exploitation of a child. On Tuesday, the St. Regis Mohawk Tribal Police, in a Facebook post, said they and Homeland Security investigation agents carried out a search warrant at 1504 State Route 37 and took Justin L. General into custody. It does not yet say if General was charged with the offenses, nor does it say whether he was arraigned. The post concludes with, "It's an ongoing investigation." Tribal police officers declined to answer our reporters' questions about the case, citing a gag order from their chief of police. After the news broke, Akwesasne resident Chrissy Jacobs said, "In a very spur of the moment last minute, decided to make a banner that says pedophile in red spray paint and wanting to put it up in front of the general's house. She texted the picture to a friend who she was already there waiting for her when she arrived. Their presence started to draw other people who wanted to protest general staying in the community. By nightfall, dozens of people had shown up. The word pedophile was also spray painted in red twice on the highway, one facing east and one west. A video recorded live on Facebook shows 2 hours and 38 minutes of demonstration from some point after it started at 5 p.m. until well after dark. It shows people lined across Route 37 across from General's house yelling in protest. Drummers and singers joined in and could be heard playing in the background through much of the video. Throughout the video, passing drivers honked their horns in support. Around the 2 hour mark, after dark, eight people from the protest approached the house, two go in the front door and to try to kick it in while protesters cross the road. A half dozen tribal police and the protesters can later be seen as a group in the driveway in front of the garage talking. The conversation is inaudible. There are no arrests on the video. Jacobs then addressed the crowd and told them they need to leave the house alone and need to stop shooting fireworks and revving engines for neighbors have children trying to sleep. Jacobs said the community outrage isn't just because allegations are heinous, but because there's a problem with sex crimes in the community not being investigated or are what the protesters see as under-prosecuted. Late on Wednesday, the St. Regis Mohawk Tribe released a community notice saying Tribal Council is considering adopting a tribal banishment law. It's not clear if the timing is related to the Akwesasne community backlash against General. The tribe already has a law in place excluding non-members from Akwesasne. It says the process will require community consultation, which includes notice and comment period, as well as public meetings prior to the referendum. Alberta Premier Danielle Smith said Wednesday that a group of First Nations chiefs need to check themselves after they accused her of potential treasonous activity for calling for a separation vote. The Assembly of Treaty Chiefs representing First Nations across Alberta unanimously voted this week to ask RCMP to look into whether the province's fall referendum amounts to criminal treason by Smith and her United Conservative Party. The chiefs, in a news release, said organizing the vote is an intentional treaty violation and that Smith's government is ignoring serious risks to Canada's sovereignty. The group also said that when their treaties were signed, the Northwest Mounted Police, now known as the RCMP, committed to ensuring the safety of First Nations, while the Crown promised goodwill in exchange for sharing the land. United, the Chiefs of Treaty 6, Number Treaty 7, and Treaty Number 8 territories now call for the fulfillment of this commitment in the form of a full investigation. At an unrelated news conference in Calgary, Smith dismissed the chief's statement, saying, "I think it's disgraceful that any government wants to be taken seriously would level the charges that serious against another government. I would ask the treaty chiefs to check themselves because we have a very collaborative relationship between our government and our ministers." Smith said she wants the relationship to continue, but that this kind of overwrought language has no place in a democracy. Two of the Assembly's chiefs, in response to the Premier, said it's Smith who needs to check herself. This whole time, she's been trying to steamroll her separatist regime into the rest of Albertans as well, and infringing on the Constitution that built the framework of Canada, said Joey Pate, Grand Chief of the Confederacy of Treaty 6 First Nations. Her and her government need to check themselves and remember who they work for. Albertans are out to vote on October 19th on whether they want to remain in Canada or start the process to hold a second binding referendum on the province quitting Canada. Smith has repeatedly cited two competing petitions on either side of the separation debate as being the reason she called for the referendum. However, she has said she'll vote for Alberta to stay in Canada. Her government is also appealing a court ruling that saw the petition launched by a separatist group struck down after it was challenged by a group of Alberta First Nations. A judge ruled the petition shouldn't have been issued and that Smith's government neglected its duty to consult First Nations. Indigenous leaders have been outspoken in their opposition to Alberta's separatist movement and legislation passed by Smith's government that aided the separatist petition campaign. Pete took his concerns about secession to England in March when he met with King Charles. An RCMP spokesperson said the force is aware of the chief's statement and is reviewing the request but couldn't comment further. A spokesperson for Alberta's Auditor General, who the chiefs also called on to investigate, said the matter is out of his purview. That's your news of the hour. From CKON, I'm Joshua Sargent reporting. You'll see showers and thunderstorms tonight. Mostly cloudy with a low of 57. That's 14. Chance of precipitation's at 60%. Southwest winds, 17 miles per hour, gusting as high as 37 miles per hour. Chance of showers and thunder tomorrow, a high of 70. That's 21. West wind, 17 miles per hour, gusting as high as 29 miles per hour. Chance of precipitation's at 80%. Showers likely tomorrow night, maybe a thunderstorm, mostly cloudy. A low of 55, that's 13. West wind, 11 miles per hour, chance of precipitation's at 70%. And on Saturday, a chance of showers, mostly cloudy. A high of 70, that's 21. Chance of precipitation's at 60%. And that's your forecast from your live and local station. 97.3 CKON.
1: Kangi ho kwasi wa damsi yost. 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
0: In memoriam, Everett M. Hampton, 85, peacefully passed away on Thursday, June 11th at Messina Hospital, with the love of his wife at his side while under the care of hospice. He had previously been a resident of the Messina Rehabilitation and Nursing Center since 2023. Everett was born on February 17, 1941, in Brazier Falls, the son of the late Max Jr. and Vivian Hanson Hampton. He attended rural schools until 7th grade when he entered Messina Central Schools, graduating in 1959. On January 13, 1961, he entered the United States Air Force, proudly serving his country until his honorable discharge on January 12, 1965, as Airman First Class. On June 26, 1962, he married Judith Garrow at the Hogansburg United Methodist Church, with Reverend Albert Cameron officiating. Following his return home from the Air Force, Everett started his apprenticeship with Alcoa at BOCES for General Mechanics. He retired from Alcoa in 2001 after 39 years of service. Everett was devoted to his God and to humanity. He was a 50-year member of the Grace United Methodist Church, and more recently, Messina First United Methodist Church. He was also active with Cairo's prison ministry, working in both Dannemora and Governor prisons. He attended many Walk to Emmaus retreats with his wife. He was a 50-plus year member of the Masonic Lodge, a member of the Media Temple Shrine, 32nd Degree Masonry, and was active with the Ups and Downs, a fundraiser for Shriners Children's Hospital. Everett was a volunteer with Messina Meals on Wheels and was active in the Special Olympics with his son Robert for many years. He enjoyed gardening, maintaining his yard, and will fondly be remembered for his great sense of humor. Everett is survived by his loving wife, Judy, his son, and his wife, Carson and Tawny of Upland, California. His grandchildren, Brittany, Alden Kirchner, and Zachary Hampton. 5 great-grandchildren and several cousins. Arrangements are under the care and guidance of the Donaldson Funeral Home, Messina, where friends may call on Friday, June 19th, from 3 to 5 and 7 to 9 p.m. His funeral services will be held on Saturday, June 20th at 11 a.m. at the funeral home, with Reverend James E. Barnes II officiating and Reverend Bruce Chapman and Pastor Mark Garrow assisting. Burial will be held at the convenience of the family in Messina Center Cemetery. Memorial contributions may be made in his memory to Messina Meals on Wheels or Messina First United Methodist Church Memorial Fund. Friends are encouraged to share memories and offer condolences online at DonaldsonFH.com. This has been In Memoriam, as the community knows the passing of Everett M. Hampton. In Memoriam has been a presentation of the Donaldson Funeral Home, Messina, New York.
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3: 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A Service Canada representative will be at the Access building on the fourth Tuesday of each month from 9:30 a.m. to 3:30 p.m. Please remember that if you are coming in for a SIN card, you will need your original birth certificate and status card. 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A Service Canada representative will be at the CAA 3 on the second Tuesday of each month from 9:30 a.m. to 3:30 p.m. Please remember, if you're coming in for a SIN card, you will need your original birth certificate and status card. 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ACFS invites Akwesasne young men ages 13 to 18 to Sons of Tradition at Thompson Island Cultural Camp for a 4-day land-based program on June 23rd through 26th. Daily transportation will be provided from Adams and Warden's Marinas. 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The SNI Community-Wide Yard Sale will be Saturday, June 27th and Sunday, June 28th. If you'd like to sign up, message the SNI Recreation Messenger with your address and a brief description of items available. Franklin County Public Health Services will be having a rabies vaccination clinic June 30th from 6 p.m. to 7:30 p.m. at the Hoogensburg Community Services Building, 850 New York 37. 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The Duran Flint Scalunia de Legacy Grant is offering a $1,000 grant to an Akwesasne-Mohawk native from Salmon River or Messina High School. 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
5: 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Ne ejiwahni zelio ne atste. And they are not studying on Saturday. 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They want to see New York City. 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
8: Here's your forecast for tonight. We'll see showers and thunderstorms becoming mostly cloudy overnight. There is a wind advisory that remains in effect until 8 p.m. this evening. Gusty winds will blow around unsecure objects. Tree limbs could be blown down as well, and possibly some power outages. Tomorrow, a chance of showers, possibly an afternoon thunderstorm, high near 70 Fahrenheit, that's 22 Celsius. And then tomorrow night, mostly cloudy, showers likely, possibly a thunderstorm, can't be ruled out, low around 55 Fahrenheit or 13 Celsius. And then for Saturday, mostly cloudy with a chance of showers, high near 70 Fahrenheit, 22 Celsius. Your extended forecast for Sunday: partly sunny with a high near 73 Fahrenheit or 23 Celsius, and at 6:39, it is currently 66 Fahrenheit, that is 19 Celsius.

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0: 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Under the Highly Elevated 660 Hogansburg, New York presents the Afterlife Festival with headliner Chris Webby. Chris is on his Webby Arcade Tour and will be performing at Highly Elevated.
1: You ain't never had a friend like me.
0: Friday, June 19th at 9:30 p.m., along with Spose, Siamese Goat God, and Quake Matthews, with co-headliner Lil D, a.k.a. Danny James, who was also featured in Rolling Stones magazine. Performing at 8:30 p.m., opening acts starting at 2 p.m., AOD, CYOD, Lion's Den, Rez Music, AZ Brazzy, Kango, and Hashtag, along with Jordan Oster and more. 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This Afterlife Festival will be the bomb. 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Tickets also sold at Truck Stop Number 9, Highly Elevated, Dollar General, Fort Covington, and Kinning Drugstore, Messina, New York. Tickets will also be available at the gate the day of the event. For more information, check them out on Facebook at Afterlife Festival. Some proceeds from this year's festival will go back to the community. Local businesses like the Community Garden Aquasusna and End of Life Program. The Afterlife Festival 2026 with Chris Webby and Lil D. Don't miss it June 19th at Highly Elevated 660 Hogansburg, New York, right off Route 37. Major sponsors are Maverick Science Cornwall, Elite Visuals Media, and Smith Lumber, Fort Covington, New York, and Highly Elevated Hogansburg, New York.
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97.3 CKONH, your live and local station with a Green Day right there. That is Holiday. Also, Black Crowes in there as well with Hard to Handle. Also heard from the Wallflowers in there as well with 6th Avenue, Heart 8. It is 6:51. We'll check the forecast for you coming up in just a little bit. The wind advisory is still in effect for this evening, and we'll give you all the details coming up really soon. I also want to remind you that CKON Radio Bingo goes down this Tuesday night. 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

For tonight, showers and thunderstorms becoming mostly cloudy overnight. Low around 57 Fahrenheit or 14 Celsius. Tomorrow, chance of showers and possibly an afternoon thunderstorm. High near 70 Fahrenheit or 22 Celsius. Tomorrow night, becoming mostly cloudy. Showers are likely and possibly a thunderstorm can't be ruled out. Low around 55 Fahrenheit or 13 Celsius. And then for Saturday, mostly cloudy with a chance of showers. High near 70 Fahrenheit, 22 Celsius. Becoming partly sunny for Sunday. High near 73 Fahrenheit or 23 Celsius. It is 7:03 and currently 67 Fahrenheit. That is 19 Celsius. 97.

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97.3 CKON, it's your live and local station with the Hootie and the Blowfish right there. That is Letter Cry. Also Counting Crows in there as well with Mr. Jones, 7:15. Good evening. I'm Kevin, hanging out with you here, reminding you that the Gowanoga Recreation Center presents Spirit of Summer, kids themed. There's going to be a Mohawk auction as well, kids themed, and outdoor fun that's going on this weekend, Saturday, June 20th. Chippy Lippy will also be there with some meal tickets that will be provided, and all kids from 0 to 18 will receive 50 free drop tickets for that Mohawk auction. The doors open at 10 a.m., so head on down and check that out this weekend. Music on the way from Jet, also the Red Hot Chili Peppers and Aerosmith coming up as well. Plus, we'll have details on that forecast coming up in just a little bit. But right now, it is the New Radicals. Here's You Get What You Give on your live and local station, 97.3 CKON. Whoa.

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0: showers tonight and some thunderstorms, becoming mostly cloudy overnight. Low around 57 Fahrenheit or 14 Celsius. Tomorrow, chance of showers and possibly an afternoon thunderstorm. High near 70 Fahrenheit or 22 Celsius. Mostly cloudy tomorrow night. Showers likely and possibly a thunderstorm can't be ruled out. Low around 55 Fahrenheit or 13 Celsius. And then for Saturday, mostly cloudy with a chance of showers. High near 70 Fahrenheit or 22 Celsius. Looking ahead to Sunday, partly sunny with a high near 73 Fahrenheit or 23 Celsius. Under mostly cloudy skies, it is currently 67 Fahrenheit. That is 19 Celsius. 97.3 CKLW.
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6: 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And it's happening Tuesday, June 23rd, right here on your live and local station, CKON. 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

97.3 CKUN, it is your live and local station, Third Eye Blind, right there. That is A Semi-Charmed Life. It's 7.53 as we check our forecast coming up in just a little bit. We also heard from the Presidents of the United States before that. Peach is in there as well. Reminder, CKUN Radio Bingo goes down this Tuesday night. 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

you're gonna be my girl. One, two, three, take my hand and come with me, because you look so fine that I really wanna make you mine. You look so fine that I really wanna make you mine. Come on and get your kicks. Now you don't need a

Showers and thunderstorms tonight, becoming mostly cloudy overnight. Low around 57 Fahrenheit or 14 Celsius. Tomorrow, a chance of showers and possibly an afternoon thunderstorm. High near 70 Fahrenheit or 22 Celsius. Becoming mostly cloudy tomorrow night. Showers are likely, possibly a thunderstorm as well. Low around 55 Fahrenheit or 13 Celsius. And then for Saturday, mostly cloudy with a chance of showers. High near 70 Fahrenheit or 22 Celsius. And looking ahead to Sunday, partly sunny with a high near 73 Fahrenheit. Or 23 Celsius. It is 8:04. Currently, we are sitting at a temperature of 65 Fahrenheit or 18 Celsius. 97.3 CKON. Here's the Red Hot Chili Peppers. Right now, this is Can't Stop. 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